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Yes, it's a trifling friend indeed. Oh, she's a gold digger, way over town.

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I wonder if my day is coming, blame it on the entropy. 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